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2: 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If I could make you mine, you're mine anyway.

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1: 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She treats you right. 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It's auto.

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Catch his eye. My friends joke that I've come here just to meet someone and I deny it lyingly. On this musty borrowed PE foam mat. I'm a downward facing

teacher. Breathe in, hold, release. Try to lose yourself, he says. Too late, mate, I'm adrift. Spine lengthened and a tense midriff. I wonder if he has children and if he cradled me. He probably thinks it's bad for the planet and I sort of agree. At least that's what I want him to think. Lowest position on the count of four, forehead to the floor, surprisingly comfortable. Accidentally make eye contact with a girl I've seen before. She lives one street over, well-travelled, her own mat and a tattoo of a compass on her ankle. And my early ears shaking like a leaf. And I wonder if you can tell.

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2: I've heard people say that too much of anything is not good for you, baby. 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There's many times that we've loved and we've shared love and made love. It doesn't seem to me like it's enough. It's just not enough, baby.

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Generation on the move. Join in on the disco tribe.